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1: 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Make some noise. It's an honor to be here. I'm just a Dutch artist. This is epic. This used to be a dream, but now it is reality.

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I drain the color from the sky and turn blue without you. These arms lack a purpose, flapping like a hummingbird. I'm nervous cause I'm the left eye, you're the right. Would it not be madness to fight? We come one.

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I have a dream.